0: Non-stop Boomerang, where the hits continue coming back. 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

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I'll be with you between 10 and midday every Sunday with County Matters, local news stories and events. 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
4: Three people have been arrested following anti-immigration protests in Portsmouth. A 76-year-old man from Southampton was held on suspicion of concealing his identity, while a 33-year-old man was arrested over an alleged highway obstruction. A 16-year-old boy was also arrested on suspicion of violent disorder. Donald Trump says he'd love to see a united Ireland. On the first day of his weekend trip there, the US president said the reunification of the Republic of Ireland and Northern Ireland may as well happen now. Unionist leaders in Northern Ireland have criticized the US president for the comments. Calls are growing for limits on political donations after Reform UK received two gifts worth £36 million each. Campaigners say the money could distort the next election, while Labour MPs have urged the government to act. And Oscar-winning British film producer Jeremy Thomas has died aged 77 at his country home in Oxfordshire, surrounded by family. From Radio News Hub, I'm Ben Monsey.
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4: Cloud and outbreaks of rain linger in the south on Sunday, but rain gradually easing. Drier, brighter and fresher in the north with sunny spells. Still warm and humid with lows of 10 degrees.

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4: Police have made 3 arrests during demonstrations in Portsmouth after rival anti-migrant and anti-racism protesters gathered in the city. A 76-year-old man was detained for allegedly concealing his identity, while 2 others were arrested on suspicion of obstructing a highway and violent disorder. Donald Trump says he'd love to see a united Ireland. Speaking on day one of his weekend trip to the country, he says he thinks a unified Ireland will happen at some point. Unionist leaders in Northern Ireland have criticised the US president for the comments. Andy Burnham is facing renewed pressure to cap political donations after Reform UK received £72 million from 2 cryptocurrency billionaires. Meanwhile, Reform leader Nigel Farage says the money will help his party fight the next general election on a level playing field. And the chief executive of Anthropic says the AI industry should slow down, warning that AI could be capable of taking over the internet within 6 to 12 months. From Radio News Hub, I'm Ben Monse.
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4: Cloud and outbreaks of rain linger in the south on Sunday, but rain gradually easing. Drier, brighter and fresher in the north with sunny spells. Still warm and humid with lows of 10 degrees.

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Vince Edwards here. I just wanted to remind you that I'll be back on Boomerang Radio this Saturday afternoon. I'll have all the usual stuff, including Saturday's live bands, a brand new backtrack for you to identify, a trip down into my vinyl vault, and of course some really great songs. So I do hope you can join me Saturday at 3 p.m. and we can have some fun.

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0: and gentlemen, this is Billy McCluskey from Palm Springs reporting for NBC Sports of America. 20 seconds to the start of the 31st Formula Race on Hudson.
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6: Three people have been arrested following anti-immigration protests in Portsmouth. A 76-year-old man from Southampton was held on suspicion of concealing his identity, while a 33-year-old man was arrested over an alleged highway obstruction. A 16-year-old boy was also arrested on suspicion of violent disorder. Donald Trump says he'd love to see a united Ireland. On the first day of his weekend trip there, the US president said the reunification of the Republic of Ireland and Northern Ireland may as well happen now. Unionist leaders in Northern Ireland have criticized the US president for the comments. Calls are growing for limits on political donations after Reform UK received two gifts worth £36 million each. Campaigners say the money could distort the next election, while Labour MPs have urged the government to act. And Oscar-winning British film producer Jeremy Thomas has died aged 77 at his country home in Oxfordshire, surrounded by family. From Radio News Hub, I'm Ben Monse.
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6: Cloud and outbreaks of rain linger in the south on Sunday, but rain gradually easing. Drier, brighter and fresher in the north with sunny spells. Still warm and humid with lows of 10 degrees.

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Here's something for you to sing along to from the 80s.

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Hi, Neil Clark here, barging in with the green and a mug I definitely found. I'm here Monday to Thursday from 7pm, warming things up by pressing buttons I hope are the right ones. At 7pm, five big ones from the 70s. At 8pm, five from the 80s. Plus all the other songs that make you go, oh blimey, that haircut was criminal. And a quick look at what's going on in Cambridgeshire. Right, I'll see you at 7. Boomerang Radio.

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0: 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We are putting money in the music on Boomerang Radio's Bits and Pieces. 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
11: Police have made three arrests during demonstrations in Portsmouth after rival anti-migrant and anti-racism protesters gathered in the city. A 76-year-old man was detained for allegedly concealing his identity, while two others were arrested on suspicion of obstructing a highway and violent disorder. Donald Trump says he'd love to see a united Ireland. Speaking on day one of his weekend trip to the country, he says he thinks a unified Ireland will happen at some point. Unionist leaders in Northern Ireland have criticised the US president for the comments. Andy Burnham is facing renewed pressure to cap political donations after Reform UK received £72 million from two cryptocurrency billionaires. Meanwhile, Reform leader Nigel Farage says the money will help his party fight the next general election on a level playing field. And the chief executive of Anthropic says the AI industry should slow down, warning that AI could be capable of taking over the internet within 6 to 12 months. From Radio News Hub, I'm Ben Monsey.
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11: Cloud and outbreaks of rain linger in the south on Sunday, but rain gradually easing. Drier, brighter and fresher in the north with sunny spells. Still warm and humid with lows of 10 degrees.

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4: Police have made three arrests during demonstrations in Portsmouth. A 76-year-old man was detained for allegedly concealing his identity, while two others were arrested on suspicion of obstructing a highway and violent disorder. Rival anti-migrant and anti-racism protesters gathered in the city. However, the Police and Crime Commissioner described the event as largely peaceful. Reform UK has insisted its two crypto-billionaire donors want nothing in exchange for their combined £72 million gifts to the party. The donations, amounting to £36 million, are the largest in British political history. Elon Musk and Sam Altman have backed a call from the boss of Anthropic for the artificial intelligence industry to slow down to give safety measures time to catch up. Dario Amodi said he is concerned that within 6 to 12 months, it could be capable of leading a swarm that could take over the entire internet. And Elena Rybakina, the new world number one, claimed her first US Open title. That's the latest from Radio News Hub. I'm Johnny Holmes.
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4: A cloudy start in the south with outbreaks of heavy rain, gradually turning drier throughout the day with warm spells possible. Brighter in the north with sunny spells. Highs of 22 degrees.
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0: Ask Gloria Estefan and Anything For You, trying to do, and I think we're going to do more of this, more of a Sunday love songs, I think, the first hour.
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Hello there. How do you spend your Saturday evenings? Well, here's a question. Do you enjoy classic soul? I'm talking the 60s, the 70s, the 80s. I'm talking Motown, Northern, and the sound of Philadelphia. If the answer's yes, that's great. Join me, Andy, from 6 to 9 p.m. for Soul Dance Saturday here on Boomerang Radio.

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We're coming up on 7:15. And this is Genesis, led of course by Phil Collins. Song from them called That's All, playing on Boomerang.

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0: Marvin Gaye, got to give it up. Well, that's the first half of Sunday Breakfast, the A side, if you like. We'll do the B side, sure.
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5: Elon Musk and OpenAI boss Sam Altman have backed calls from Anthropic chief Dario Amodei for the AI industry to slow down development to give safety measures time to catch up. Mr. Amodei warned AI could advance rapidly enough within 6 to 12 months to pose serious risks. Three people have been arrested following anti-immigration protests in Portsmouth. A 76-year-old man from Southampton was held on suspicion of concealing his identity, while a 33-year-old man was arrested over an alleged highway obstruction. A 16-year-old boy was also arrested on suspicion of violent disorder. The MP for Keighley said the situation cannot continue after a fifth major fire in as many years at Dalton Mills in the town. The Grade 2 listed building is featured in shows including Peaky Blinders. And Conor Benn's bid to claim the WBC welterweight crown from Ryan Garcia was ended inside two rounds in Las Vegas. That's the latest from Radio News Hub. I'm Johnny Holmes.
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5: A cloudy start in the south with outbreaks of heavy rain, gradually turning drier throughout the day with warm spells possible. Brighter in the north with sunny spells. Highs of 22 degrees.
0: And we're back for our second hour, of course. We'll be playing in this hour our Liar Liar. So if you listen to our Saturday morning show, you'll know exactly what I'm talking about. If you've never listened to it, well, it's going to be new for you.

0: at the Beach Boys and I Get Around. Right, let's play our competition then. One word, three answers, but only one of the answers is the truth.
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0: And our word today is Meraki. M-E-R-A-K-I. Meraki is our word today. It is a Mediterranean fish that is often served grilled with lemon. A meraki is a type of instrument that you would find in a Greek orchestra, a Greek band, something like that, sort of a maraca type thing. Or it is doing something with passion and soul. Meraki.
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That's Jay playing on this Sunday morning. Yes, it's breakfast with me, Gary Champion, here on Boomerang. And we're playing our Liar Liar. So Meraki was the word today. It is actually doing something with passion and with soul. Meraki. It is not a Mediterranean fish often served grilled with lemon or any of the other answers. They were all lies. The truth is it's doing something with passion

Taking you from brunch to lunch. Join me, Joe Bailey, on a Monday and a Friday between 10 and 1 for 3 hours of conversation, music through the decades, some local what's-ons, and a few laughs thrown in along the way. Here on Boomerang Radio, where the hits keep coming back.

0: That's Westlife and Fall Again. Yesterday on The Breakfast Show, we were talking about how tea bags are better for you than tea. And today comes news that rather than a rich roast or a dark roast coffee, you are actually better off to have a light roast coffee, an Arabica coffee, but lightly roasted is much better for you, better for the heart and better for all of the polyphenols and all of those kinds of
1: things. Boomerang.
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Wings and Band on the Run. Do you know, there's something, I mean, I'm very much an animal lover and I don't mind insects, etc., etc., but there is a fly in the studio and it's really very, very annoying.

0: Thanks, Katie. Katie Tunstall and Other Side of the World. That's it from me, Gary Champion, to bring this show to you this morning. And I'm going to head off. We've got a long dog walk planned for today. Have yourselves a great week. I'll see you next Saturday morning from 6 a.m.
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6: Police have made three arrests during demonstrations in Portsmouth. A 76-year-old man was detained for allegedly concealing his identity, while two others were arrested on suspicion of obstructing a highway and violent disorder. Rival anti-migrant and anti-racism protesters gathered in the city. Elon Musk and Sam Altman have backed a call from the boss of Anthropic for the artificial intelligence industry to slow down, to give safety measures time to catch up. Mr. Amadei is worried that it could be capable of leading a swarm that could take over the internet. The MP for Keighley has described another major fire at the town's historic Dalton Mills as deeply infuriating. West Yorkshire Fire and Rescue Service were called to the Grade 2 listed former textile mill last night, with nearby residents evacuated. And Elena Rybakina proved herself to be the undisputed world number one after claiming her first US Open title with victory over Aryna Sabalenka. That's the latest from Radio News Hub. I'm Johnny Holmes.
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6: A cloudy start in the south with outbreaks of heavy rain, gradually turning drier throughout the day with warm spells possible. Brighter in the north with sunny spells. Highs of 22 degrees.

10 past 8, Sunday morning, a kick up the 70s on Boomerang with me, Peter Claycorn. Welcome along. That was Johnny Taylor with Disco Lady from 1976, featuring the band, musicians from Parliament and Funkadelic, some great musicians on there, Bootsy Collins on bass for one. Right. Staying with a disco band, Bee Gees, obviously long before disco, but actually hit their big highs with disco, Saturday Night Fever, and all of that. This is Tragedy.

0: sailor and a glass of champagne. It's 20 minutes or so past 8. This is A Kick Up the 70s on Sunday morning with me, Peter Cleghorn. 2 hours of everything 70s. ABBA up next with Voulez-Vous. This started in the 70s and still going. If you go and see ABBA, the ABBA Voyage.
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Old Girl from the Chilites actually had two lives. It was released as a single and got to, I think, number 14 in the UK charts. But it was then released in 1975, a year later, as double A-side on Have You Seen Her, which then got to number 5. And I think Have You Seen Her is a much more memorable song. Right, one of my favourite singers now, in a duo from the 70s and 80s, Daryl Hall and John Oates. Daryl Hall, a fabulous singer. This is Rich Curl. You're a rich-

0: David Bowie and Starman. That was this week's Power Cut on A Kick Up the 70s, a song that changed music and appreciation. He appeared on Top of the Pops in 1972 in his guise of Ziggy Stardust, altering pop fashion and science fiction themes in music forever.
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Brick House from the Commodores. Moving into 1978, October 78, playing this one for Kev and Nikki in Scotland. Nice to hear from you, Kev. This is Shawaddy Waddy and Pretty Little Angel Eyes. Pretty

0: Tom Petty and the Heartbreakers, American Girl. Heading up to the 9 o'clock news now with Jonathan Holmes, Rolls Royce and Car Wash after that.
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4: Three people have been arrested following anti-immigration protests in Portsmouth. A 76-year-old man from Southampton was held on suspicion of concealing his identity, while a 33-year-old man was arrested over an alleged highway obstruction. A 16-year-old boy was also arrested on suspicion of violent disorder. Elon Musk and OpenAI boss Sam Altman have backed calls from Anthropic chief Dario Amodei for the AI industry to slow down development. Mr. Amodei warned AI could advance rapidly enough within 6 to 12 months to pose serious risks. Reform UK has insisted its two crypto billionaire donors want nothing in exchange for their combined £72 million gifts to the party. They said neither Christopher Harborne nor Ben Dealer will be given a knighthood, a peerage or a government contract if Reform comes to power. The donations are the largest in British political history. And Conor Benn's bid to claim the WBC welterweight crown from Ryan Garcia was ended inside two rounds in Las Vegas. That's the latest from Radio News Hub. I'm Johnny Holmes.
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4: A cloudy start in the south with outbreaks of heavy rain, gradually turning drier throughout the day with warm spells possible. Brighter in the north with sunny spells. Highs of 22 degrees.

Lowrider from War. Great funk and soul band, War. Now, Nick Lowe, Cruel to Be Kind up next. Do you know where the original derivation of Cruel to Be Kind comes from? It's actually from Shakespeare's Hamlet. I must be cruel only to be kind. Thus bad begins and worse remains behind. That is, Prince Hamlet speaks those words to his mother, Queen Gertrude. Nick Lowe now.

0: 3 number one singles, and a Eurovision Song Contest winner with Save Your Kisses for Me. That was Brotherhood of Man. And Michael Jackson is up next. This is A Kick Up the 70s with Peter Cleghorn. It's almost 20 past nine on Sunday morning, the 13th of September. I hope you're enjoying the 70s as much as I do.
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the Year of the Cat, Al Stewart. On this day in the 70s, although the cover would be dated Saturday, September the 14th, 1974, the historic issue number 1678 of the Beano hit the UK newsagents this weekend, and this specific issue marked a massive cultural milestone for British childhood. Dennis the Menace and Gnasher made their very first appearance on the front cover, officially replacing Biffo the Bear as the permanent mascots of the world's longest-running comic magazine. And on this day, today, you can head to Hinchingbrook House, where there's a large craft fair inside, 10 till 3, 50 stalls, wide range of artisan products, gardens to wander with the children, a lovely cafe for coffee and cake. Parking is free on the large school car park. Entry, though, is £2 for adults. Proceeds go to the upkeep of the house and gardens. No dogs allowed, though. So that's what's happening today and what happened today in 1974. One of my favourite tracks ever now, Ike and Tina Turner, Nutbush City Limits. Fabulous production.

0: That was a number one in February 1978 from Althea and Donna. That was Our Strike. 70s famous for strikes, but that was a one-hit wonder and a strike for them. Althea and Donna and Uptown Top Ranking. Back with Jojo Gunn and Run, Run, Run. Up next.
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give a little bit from Supertramp. Our next song was released in 1961. It became the first Motown song to reach number one on the Billboard Hot 100. And it was covered famously by the Beatles in 1963, but this one qualifies in the 70s. It was the Carpenters and Please, Mr. Postman.

0: Baby, I'm a Want You from Bread. 1971 was the year of that release. It's heading up to 10 o'clock and 10 o'clock news and weather. And I'll hand over to Bill Hensley for County Matters. 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Your morning is covered on Boomerang Radio, where the hits keep coming back. I'll be back next week with more 70s, a kick up the 70s, next Sunday morning, 8 o'clock.
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4: The boss of AI company Anthropic says the artificial intelligence industry should slow its fast-moving development to give safety measures time to catch up. Dario Amadei's warning the tech could be capable within 6 to 12 months of leading a swarm that could take over the internet. Police have made three arrests during demonstrations in Portsmouth. A 76-year-old man was detained for allegedly concealing his identity, while two others were arrested on suspicion of obstructing a highway and violent disorder. Rival anti-migrant and anti-racism protesters gathered in the city. Reform UK says two crypto billionaires who donated a combined £72 million to the party want nothing in return, including honours or government contracts. The donations, £36 million each from Christopher Harborne and Ben Dilo, are the largest in British political history and have renewed calls for a cap on political donations. And Elena Rybakina has claimed her first US Open title with victory over Aryna Sabalenka. That's the latest from Radio News Hub. I'm Johnny Holmes.
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4: A cloudy and wet start in the south with heavy rain at times is turning drier as we move through the day. The north sees sunny spells, though it stays fresh. Highs of 22 degrees.

Many thanks to Peter for the last 2 hours of a kick up the 70s. Nothing like it. It's one of my favourite decades, actually, for music. Anyway, enough of my rattling on. Bill Hensley here with you until midday with another County

0: Kylie Minogue there, of course, with Wow. Thanks, Kylie. Great song, great song. Right, what's coming up on the show today? I haven't told you, have I? I've got some shout-outs, some good shout-outs. I've got some number one songs on this day in history, some events on this day in history, and some birthdays on this day in history. First shout-out goes to Kev in Scotland, because I know he loves Texas. Summer sun. That's next.
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I'll be playing the world's biggest love songs, along with some cheeky banter too. I look forward to your company from 9 as we end your day the lazy way.

Well, on my travels this week, I met a very nice young lady called Hannah at Signature Flatbreads in Dunstable. And we were chatting away a bit. And I said to her, would you like me to play your song on Sunday? She said, oh, yeah, anything by Taylor Swift. And I said, who shall we play it for? And wait for this. She said, my rabbit, Biscoff. So, Biscoff, this is for you.

Well, I do hope that Biscoff was dancing around the kitchen to that one with Hannah. Good song, Hannah. Good choice. Right, now, what day is it today? It's Roald Dahl Day. He wrote Willy Wonka.

So positive thinking day today. I'll give that a bit of thought. But I'll tell you what I will do. I'll play you one of my all-time favourites, George Michael, Club Tropicana, with Wham.

0: Well, it's the last day of the European finals at Santapod today. You've still got time to get along. Oh, there's an advert coming up for that in a minute, actually. But just after the commercials, I'm going to be playing an interview that I did with the commercial manager, a lady called Caroline at Santapod. But coming up next, let me have a look, see what we got. David Bowie, Starman, great song.
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0: I'm with Caroline, who's the commercial manager at Santapod over near Northampton and Wellingborough, you know, where they do all the drag racing. But firstly, Caroline, it only seems like, well, a week ago we were sitting outside Costa doing an interview about your 60th anniversary here. Tell me, how has it gone so far?
1: Well, we're all feeling a 60. We're definitely feeling every year of that. No, it's been a great, great season, not least because the weather has been so good. That's really helped us out. Sometimes I would say been a little bit too hot, you know, running for some shade, but not worrying about too much rain on the racetrack. So that's been great. Yeah, it's been very successful so far.
0: Well, you're not old enough to remember this, but what was it like here? Do you know a bit about the history of what it was like here when it all started 60 years ago?
1: Well, I don't know exactly what it was like, but it has a very interesting history. We are on the site of an old World War II airfield. People often wonder why we're called Santapod. Well, the 92nd Bombardment Squadron that were based here actually were from Santa Ana in California. And our nearest village, literally just down the bottom of the road, is Poddington. So they affectionately named us Santapod.
0: That's good. If you learn one thing a day, it's been a good day. What events have you had on so far this year, and what events are planned for this 60th anniversary?
1: So we've had a number of different style celebrations. We've had a show of some memorabilia. We've had some of the old race teams that have been back here. We've done a few meet and greets and some autograph sessions. For this weekend, kind of the European finals is our flagship event of the calendar. So we're expecting anybody who's anybody in drag racing or anybody who's anybody in motorsport all wants to come to this big event. So what we've tried to do is add in a few special little treats to the weekend, including fireworks. We're doing a nice 60 cars from the 60 years. And we've got a couple of other special guests and racers, which we're going to keep as a surprise, which will come up and have a chat over the commentary for people as well. And we've got the jump dog parachute display team coming down with a wonderful flag. So the race director doesn't like this too much because he has to stop the racing and nobody wants to see the racing stop, but we've got our own way. So they'll be coming down during the day, leaping out of those planes. It's quite spectacular to watch, and they have to jump so they don't land on the track, but that's not allowed to happen. But there is a small strip of grass between the main racetrack and the main spectator viewing area, and they have to nail it. Now, we've had them here back in the day, because I've been here a long time, and they've done it every single time. So we're really looking forward to that, the jump dog parachute display team.
0: That's the end of part one. Be back with part two after some music.

0: Welcome back to SantaPod with Bill Hensley and Caroline, the commercial manager. Last time we spoke, you frightened the life out of me by telling me about the 0 to 100 acceleration of these drag cars, the top fuel stuff. How fast again?
1: So a top fuel dragster running on a nitromethane fuel will complete that quarter mile 0 to 100 in 0.6 of a second. They'll complete the whole quarter mile at over 300 miles an hour in around about 3 point something seconds. It is an absolute, it's just a spectacle. You don't need to know anything about our sport. You don't need to know who the drivers are. This is pure theatre to see those cars launch from the start line. It is like an explosion, and we call it to launch because that's exactly what they have to do. And after each run, that engine has to be rebuilt, ready for the next one, and they do it all over again. Why? I've no idea, but it's amazing to watch.
0: And what about the jet car? I saw the jet car a few years ago and a few years ago and a few years ago. That's great, especially at night.
1: The jet car is one of those wow pieces. It's not a competitive car. And it doesn't have the same kind of engine. It's an engine actually from a helicopter, and it runs on thrust. So a completely different type of acceleration. We have, I think the fastest jet car run that we've had recently here is 336 miles an hour over that finish line. Martin Hill, our resident jet car driver with the SantaPod Fire Force jet car, I look at him every time he sits in that car and is about to go. And I'm lucky enough to be usually around the start line to see this thing, you know, fly. And I think to myself, why is he doing that? But he's nearly 70 years old and he has no fear. He's meticulous in all of his safety work that he does. And having been here for over 30 years, I still try and find a chair to stand on so I can watch it over and above other people and watch them all drop their cups of coffee at the same time. Well, we covered quite a lot, but of course, let's not forget, whilst we have all of the kind of extracurricular activities to keep the whole family happy, we have over 250 drag racing teams here for this European Championship. And that will be probably in excess of 23 different classes, and that covers cars and bikes. There are not many events that you can go to where you can see cars and bikes not competing against each other, but competing together at the same event. So that's the motorsport part of it, and my word, it's absolutely exhilarating to watch. It's an assault on the senses. It's what you see, it's what you hear, and it's what you feel when these cars go from the start line. So that's the mainstay. But of course, we realise that people want to come out and have a good family day. So we make sure there's plenty to keep the kids happy, and the big kids, and the little kids, and the mum kids as well. So there's a big trade area. We've got a fun fair on site. We have our live action arena, which we run sessions throughout the day with our own monster truck called Podzilla, crushing everything in its sight. Plus, we also have some stunt driving action as well from Terry Grant. He's a multiple world record holder. And if you're lucky enough to be pulled from the crowd, ask to be stood in the middle of the arena and watch him donutting around your toes and your heels. Well, then that's a good one to have pulled. No, lots going on, lots together.
0: This is Bill Hensley at SantaPod with Caroline, the commercial manager.

0: That's it for this hour. I'll be back straight after the news and weather with Level 42 and T-Rex. Hot Love. Couple of great songs.
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6: Concerns are growing about the risks of rapidly developing AI tech. Liz Whittaker has more.
7: AI bosses are in agreement. Elon Musk and Sam Altman have backed a call from the leader of Anthropic for the artificial intelligence industry to slow down, to give safety measures time to catch up. It's in response to an essay titled We Must Pace the Frontier by Dario Amodei, who says he's concerned that since this summer, AI has been advancing drastically faster. He's worried that within 6 to 12 months, it could be capable of leading a swarm that could take over the internet.
6: Donald Trump continues his visit to Ireland today. His support for Irish unification has prompted criticism from UK Conservatives and Unionists, while Sinn Féin has welcomed the comments. Reform UK has insisted its two crypto billionaire donors want nothing in exchange for their combined £72 million gifts to the party. They're the largest donations in British political history. And Conor Benn's bid to claim the WBC welterweight crown from Ryan Garcia was ended inside two rounds in Las Vegas. That's the latest. From Radio News Hub, I'm Johnny Holmes.
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6: A cloudy and wet start in the south with heavy rain at times is turning drier as we move through the day. The north sees sunny spells, though it stays fresh. Highs of 22 degrees.

Welcome along to the second hour of County Matters with me, Bill Hensley. And a very big morning to someone who lives in Fulbourne near Cambridge. Neil, good morning to you. He's asked me to play Rod Stewart and Baby Jane, another great song on Boomerang Radio, where the hits keep coming back.

0: Well, I'd like you to cast your mind back now to this day in 1970. What's so special about that? Well, The Tears of a Clown, Smokey Robinson and The Miracles was at number one in the charts, and it was number one immediately before the big hit Band of Gold from Freda Payne took over. And that is next.
1: Boomerang.
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Oh, that brings back some nice memories. Breakfast at Tiffany's from Deep Blue Something. Time to say good morning to Abby in Peterborough and daughter Elizabeth. Now, Elizabeth is a bit of a singer. So, well, I'm told more than a bit of a singer. I'm told she's a good singer. So maybe you'll be hearing one of her songs one day on Boomerang Radio. Right, now, Abby said, could we play Rule the World by Take That? I can do that. I really can. But, Elizabeth, I'm sorry. The song that you wanted, I've not got on the system. But this is my favourite song from Sade, and that's coming up. I'm going to play both of those for you.

Oh, that's lovely. That really is one of my favourites. I love Sade. And that's going out for Elizabeth in Peterborough. And the song before that is for Mum Abby in Peterborough as well. This is another one of my favourites. Someone said to me the other week, is doing your job difficult? No, it's not. I just play all my favourite songs. It's really easy.

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Well, it's Bobby Davro's birthday today. He was born on this day, 1959. Comedian, impressionist, actor, television entertainer, and I think he was more famous in the 80s and 90s than he is now, but very, very funny man. So it's his birthday today. Happy birthday to you. And if it's your birthday today, by the way, I hope you have a great day.

0: Well, that's it from me for this week. I'll be back next Sunday, of course, bright and early at 10 o'clock, with another County Matters. More great songs and presenters to come today, by the way. David Mortimer is straight after the news with Waterloo. Is that the one that won the Eurovision Song Contest? I think it was. Have a great day. Bye-bye.
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5: Two men have been charged following an anti-immigration protest in Portsmouth, while a teenage boy has been released on bail. 76-year-old Timothy Miller is accused of concealing his identity after police used special powers to restrict face coverings. David McNally, who's 33, faces charges of willful obstruction of a highway and attempted criminal damage. It comes after anti-migrant and anti-racism protesters faced off in the city centre on Saturday. AI bosses are worried about the rapid development of the industry. Liz Whittaker has more.
6: The boss of AI company Anthropic says the artificial intelligence industry should slow down its fast-moving development to give safety measures time to catch up. Dario Amade is warning the tech could be capable within 6 to 12 months of leading a swarm that could take over the entire internet.
5: Reform UK says two crypto billionaires who donated a combined £72 million to the party want nothing in return. The donations are the largest in British political history. And Elena Rybakina claimed her first US Open title at Flushing Meadows by defeating a Arina Sabalenka. That's the latest from Radio News Hub. I'm Johnny Holmes.
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5: A cloudy and wet start in the south with heavy rain at times is turning drier as we move through the day. The north sees sunny spells, though it stays fresh. Highs of 22 degrees.

Such a cracking start can only mean one thing. I'm David Mortimer, here as always for Sunday lunchtime on Boomerang Radio. Started with Waterloo and ABBA. And when was the last time you heard that song from Sherbet? How's that? We've got a packed programme as ever in the first hour, the long, long song, and also Girls, Girls, Girls. Then, as we get into hour two, the Beatle Lunch, we have our longevity legend and also a couple of songs going country. Let the music continue now, though, with the Eurythmics and I Saved the World.

That was a bit of a surprise comeback single for the Eurythmics. They hadn't been in the charts since 1991. And then in 1999, they returned with I Saved the World. I was reading a while ago about some of the worst ever covers of songs. And one listed was Limp Bizkit and their version of The Who's Behind Blue Eyes. So just to be kind, I'm not going to play that. I'll play the original. This is The Who.

0: That really is a great cover of the song originally done by The Doors, Light My Fire, and that was Jose Feliciano's version. Well, unbelievably, our long, long song today is also a cover. It was originally done by a Canadian rock band called Klaatu. I think that's how it's pronounced. It's spelt K-L-A-A-T-U. That was in 1975, and a couple of years later, in 1977, the Carpenters recorded their version of Calling Occupants of Interplanetary Craft. And that's our long, long song next.
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0: right, you're listening to All Hit Radio, and it's 53 degrees at 13 minutes past the hour. And right now on our All Request line, I've got Mike Ledgerwood on the phone. Hey, babe, what would you like to hear? Hey, babe, I'm sorry. I can't hear you too well. You're going to have to speak a little closer into the phone. Okay, babe, what would you like to hear again?
1: We are observing your Earth.
0: Hey, Mike, I'm sorry, babe, but that's not on our playlist. And by the way, you sound great over the phone. Anyway, if you give us your request, we'll be glad to play it for you, babe. So let's...

0: spirit.
1: We are observing your Earth.
0: Listen, Mike, I'm sorry, babe, but we can't...
1: And we'd like to make...
0: I'm sorry, Mike, we... There's
1: a contact with you. Baby.

Our long, long song today came from the Carpenters. It's called Calling Occupants of Interplanetary Craft. Not their most successful single. It got to number one in Ireland, though. Only number nine in the UK. And in the Billboard Hot 100, it got to 32. We'll do it again, same time next week.

0: Boomerang Radio on a Sunday lunchtime with Roxy Music and Oh Yeah on the radio. Now, I wonder who this could be.
1: Hi, it's Tom Green from the Boomerang Radio Newsroom. I'm here with the latest local news for Peterborough and Cambridgeshire throughout the week as we get you to or from work. 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

0: Return of the Mac from Mark Morrison on Boomerang Radio. I wonder if that refers to the end of the heat wave. Got some great features in the next hour. Not to say they're not good in this hour, but we start off with the Beatle Lunch, and today it features George Harrison, and we'll play one song he wrote for the Beatles and one from his solo career. Our longevity legend today is Jefferson Starship, and I have to say I absolutely love their brand new single, and I hope you will as well. And we go country with Gretchen Wilson and Johnny Cash. There's a combination for you. But it's time now, though, for Girls, Girls, Girls. A couple of big, big artists, one sadly no longer with us. We'll start off with Beyonce and Single Ladies Put a Ring on It. And then from Tina Turner, the title track of her album Private Dancer. It was the one that put her back on the map, made her a major star all around the world. Some great singles on the album as well, including What's Love Got to Do With It and Let's Stay Together. But we will play Private Dancer, those on the way.
1: Boomerang.
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3: 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But apparently, there are some drivers who don't realise this and are a danger to themselves and to other road users. 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

Our Girls, Girls, Girls feature today started with Beyonce, Single Ladies, Put a Ring on It, and from Tina Turner, Private Dancer. I was doing a bit of scrolling on my phone the other day as usual. I hate it. I hate seeing other people doing it, particularly at bus stops. Maybe I should spend less time at bus stops. I don't know. But I was reading an article about what is considered to be the best and worst James Bond themes, the songs written for each of the James Bond films. And up at the top is always Adele with Skyfall, which if you asked me to hum it, I'd be struggling. Of course, Shirley Bassey features Diamonds Are Forever and Goldfinger, and Paul McCartney with the classic Live and Let Die. But the ones at the bottom, some I can agree with. Madonna, Die Another Day. Never particularly liked that song. But Rita Coolidge, All Time High. I think that's a nice song. I mean, maybe it wasn't good for the film, but standing on its own, yeah, I'd play that. But the one I'm going to play for you now, I think, also is a great song. But the public obviously doesn't agree. And it's Aha with The Living Daylights.

From the list of best and worst James Bond themes, that's The Living Daylights from A-ha, and considered to be one of the worst. It says here, starts promising, but fades into mediocrity. That's probably a good description of my programme on Boomerang Radio. I've been lucky to conduct quite a few interviews with some of the stars that I've always admired. And one which I did actually on Light FM, I think it was back in 1997 or 1998. But I was just so lucky. In those days, it was quite easy to get in touch with groups directly through the internet. I think that's not so much the case now, but at the birth of the internet, yes, you know, you could write to the website and you'd get a response. And I was lucky that I wrote to the Moody Blues and asked if I could get an interview with Justin Hayward. And he came back and said yes. And he was recording in a studio in Italy at the time. And I recorded him over the telephone, which wasn't the best, but it was all that was available. And I have to say, he is still stands to this day as one of the nicest people I have ever interviewed. And this is a song from the Moody Blues, which is called I'm Just a Singer in a Rock and Roll Band.

0: It's Boomerang Radio, and that song from the Moody Blues takes us very neatly almost to the end of hour one of the programme. I'm just a singer in a rock and roll band. News and weather on the way, and then following on from that, it's the Beatles Lunch. Today featuring the music of George Harrison, we've got one song that he wrote for the Beatles and one from his solo career as well. All that to come.
1: Boomerang.
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5: Police in Portsmouth have charged a 76-year-old man with concealing his identity at an anti-immigration protest after warning they'd use special powers to arrest demonstrators wearing face coverings. Anti-migrant and anti-racism protesters faced off in the city centre yesterday. A 33-year-old man's also been charged with willful obstruction of a highway and attempted criminal damage, and a teenager who was arrested has been released on bail. Concerns are growing about the risks of rapidly developing AI tech. Liz Whittaker has more.
6: It's in response to an essay titled "We Must Pace the Frontier" by Dario Amade, who says he's concerned that since this summer, AI has been advancing drastically faster. Given the rate of development, he's worried that within 6 to 12 months, it could be capable of leading a swarm that could take over the entire internet. Musk simply said, "Dario is right," on X.
5: And Prime Minister Andy Burnham is taking part in the Great North Run to raise money for a homelessness charity. That's the latest from Radio News Hub. I'm Johnny Holmes.
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5: A cloudy and wet start in the south with heavy rain at times is turning drier as we move through the day. The north sees sunny spells, though it stays fresh. Highs of 22 degrees.

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1: I don't really remember anything about the Beatle days. It seems like our previous incarnation when I think about it.

It's Boomerang Radio. Welcome to hour two of the program. I'm David Mortimer. As ever, it's good to have you along. It's good to have your company on this Sunday lunchtime. And if you're a fan of George Harrison, you'll know that was the title song of his triple album, All Things Must Pass. And if you ever watched the Get Back series, I can't remember, was it on Disney or was it on Amazon? But anyway, George Harrison tried a few times to get that played by the Beatles, but in the end, he saved it for his solo career. And we started with Old Brown Shoe from the Beatles. That was the B-side of the Ballad of John and Yoko.

Karen Ramirez, Looking for Love on Boomerang Radio. Not just now, Karen, I got one of my headaches. Here's a gentleman who, along with George Harrison, formed a group called the Travelling Wilburys, which included Roy Orbison, Tom Petty and Bob Dylan. But he's most famous, really, for being part of the Electric Light Orchestra. Jeff Lynne, who produced the album Out of the Blue, and some great singles taken from it, including Turn to Stone, Mr. Blue Sky, do you remember that? Sweet Talking Woman, and this one, which is Wild West Hero.

0: Room 5 featuring Oliver Cheetah and Make Love. It's Boomerang Radio, time for our next musical feature, which is the longevity legend. And I had a bit of a crisis of conscience about picking this group, and I'll try and explain why using a football analogy. So would you not go and see Manchester United anymore because George Best and Bobby Charlton no longer play? You'll see where I'm going with this. Because this group was formed in 1974 by Paul Kantner and Grace Slick. And they're still going to this day, but the only original member is a gentleman called David Freeberg, who's been with the group since the beginning. All the others have joined since. So they started in 1974. We're going to play a single from 1979 called Jane, and then their brand new single, which, gotta say, it's just superb. I hope you're going to like it. And it's entitled Jetpack. Our longevity legend this week is Jefferson Starship.
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This week's longevity legend, Jefferson Starship. They started in 1974 and still going, but only with one original member in 2026. And from 1979, Jane, and then their brand new single, which apparently is a non-album single. There's no album to go with it at the moment, but that was called Jetpack. This is The Beloved. It's Boomerang Radio with Sweet Harmony.

0: It's Boomerang Radio on a Sunday lunchtime. I'm David Mortimer, and that's The Beloved with Sweet Harmony. It's country time. Yes, Boomerang Radio goes country at around about this time each Sunday, and for a couple of hours at 4 o'clock as well with Paul Jackson. But before that, we've got one song which is good, light-hearted fun from Gretchen Wilson, Redneck Woman. And then one from Johnny Cash, which was his cover of a song by a group called Nine Inch Nails, who brought the single out in 1994 called Hurt. But Johnny Cash's version is just incredible. And I know that the gentleman who wrote it, Trent Reznor, was quite reticent about Johnny Cash recording it because he just couldn't see that working. But if you listen to it, and also if you watch the video that goes with it, you cannot help but be moved. So we go country in just a moment with Gretchen Wilson, Redneck Woman, and Hurt from Johnny Cash.
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Boomerang Radio goes country this week with Johnny Cash and Hurt, and we started with Gretchen Wilson, Redneck Woman. And there's more country music with Paul Jackson at 4 o'clock today. I'll give you a full rundown on the programmes very soon. In fact, probably after I've played this one from Orchestral Maneuvers in the Dark. It's called Sailing on the Seven Seas.

working on the Seven Seas Orchestral Maneuvers in the Dark, and that's just the kind of music that Gavin Samways will be playing for you between 2 and 4 in a kick up the 90s. Boorang Country with Paul Jackson at 4, Martin Chilcott at 6 for a couple of hours, then it's Boomerang Requests with Kelvin Tabor. Soft Rock with John Wilson, 10 till midnight, some great music through the night. And then we look forward to Chris Tibbles and Breakfast between 6 and 9, and Back in the Day following on from that. Now, what's the day today? It's the 13th of September, which means it's a couple of days after 9/11. I watched a very moving program on Netflix a few days ago. And it's always quite poignant for me because the Twin Towers came down in 2001 in September, and I was there and actually up the Twin Towers with my two children who were 9 and 13 at the time just at the end of July 2001. And I remember being on the radio for the first anniversary of those events and playing a song by Ryan Adams called New York, New York, which was written way before 9/11, but it just so happens that the video was recorded on the 7th of September 2001. And it was done with the Twin Towers and Brooklyn Bridge in the background. So it made it all the more poignant. So that's the song that I'm going to finish with today. Ryan Adams, New York, New York.

0: Ryan Adams, New York, New York, remembering all those who lost their lives on 9/11. That's it from me. Have yourselves a great week, and hopefully you can join me back here next Sunday at 12.
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6: Two men have been charged following an anti-immigration protest in Portsmouth, while a teenage boy has been released on bail. 76-year-old Timothy Miller is accused of concealing his identity after police used special powers to restrict face coverings. David McNally, who's 33, faces charges of willful obstruction of a highway and attempted criminal damage. It comes after anti-migrant and anti-racism protesters faced off in the city centre on Saturday. AI bosses are worried about the rapid development of the industry. Liz Whittaker has more.
7: The boss of AI company Anthropic says the artificial intelligence industry should slow down its fast-moving development to give safety measures time to catch up. Dario Amodei is warning the tech could be capable within 6 to 12 months of leading a swarm that could take over the entire internet.
6: Reform UK says two crypto billionaires who donated a combined £72 million to the party want nothing in return. The donations are the largest in British political history. And Elena Rybakina claimed her first US Open title at Flushing Meadows by defeating a Arina Sabalenka. That's the latest from Radio News Hub. I'm Johnny Holmes.
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6: A cloudy and wet start in the south with heavy rain at times is turning drier as we move through the day. The north sees sunny spells, though it stays fresh. Highs of 22 degrees.
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Mel C and Bryan Adams, When You Gone, number three, big hit in December 1998. How you doing? It's Gavin here until four with a kick up the 90s, nothing but the 90s for the next 2 hours. How lucky are you? Next up, Got Together in 1997. They had seven top five hits in the 90s, including this, Pass Me the Steps.

Kathy Dennis and Touch Me All Night Long. It's Gavin here with a kick up in the 90s until 4 o'clock this afternoon. Hope your weekend's going okay. Kathy is now a very successful

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Number two on the singles chart on this day in 1990 was this beauty.

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0: This is a kick up the 90s with Amy Grant and Baby Baby. So on the way after three, you get Bobby Brown and a fantastic song from George Michael on the way.
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5: Police in Portsmouth have charged a 76-year-old man with concealing his identity at an anti-immigration protest after warning they'd use special powers to arrest demonstrators wearing face coverings. Anti-migrant and anti-racism protesters faced off in the city centre yesterday. A 33-year-old man's also been charged with willful obstruction of a highway and attempted criminal damage, and a teenager who was arrested has been released on bail. Concerns are growing about the risks of rapidly developing AI tech. Liz Whittaker has more.
6: It's in response to an essay titled "We Must Pace the Frontier" by Dario Amodei, who says he's concerned that since this summer, AI has been advancing drastically faster. Given the rate of developments, he's worried that within 6 to 12 months, it could be capable of leading a swarm that could take over the entire internet. Musk simply said, "Dario is right" on X.
5: And Prime Minister Andy Burnham is taking part in the Great North Run to raise money for a homelessness charity. That's the latest from Radio News Hub. I'm Johnny Holmes.
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5: A cloudy and wet start in the south with heavy rain at times is turning drier as we move through the day. The north sees sunny spells, though it stays fresh. Highs of 22 degrees.
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This is a kick up the 90s with me, Gavin, until 4 o'clock this afternoon. Hope your weekend is going okay. Fats and Small, Turn Around, number 2 in April 1999. In 1999, Manchester United won the Premier League, the FA Cup and the UEFA Champions League in the same season. They were greedy in that season. Big acts in the chart in 1999 included S Club 7, Westlife, Britney Spears, the Backstreet Boys, Spice Girls, and my favourite, Boyzone.

0: has to be one of the best songs of the 90s. Snap and Rhythm is a Dancer. This is a kick up the 90s with me, Gavin, until 4 o'clock this afternoon. Don't forget to wake up with Chris Tibbles on Boomerang Breakfast tomorrow morning from 6. The best music to kickstart your day, the latest news headlines, travel for Cambridgeshire, and your chance to play bits and pieces and win some money. Very nice at 7:15. 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

The biggest selling song of 1998, Share and Believe on Boomerang Radio. It's a kick up the 90s with me, Gavin. Number three on the album chart on this day in 1992 was Kylie Minogue and her greatest hits. And from that album, this.

0: It's a kick up the 90s with Michael Jackson and Black or White. 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

0: So that is it from me. Thank you very much for listening. And a Kick Up the 90s returns next Sunday at 2 o'clock. Boomerang Country with Paul Jackson is coming up next. Have a fantastic week, and I shall chat to you next weekend.
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5: Two men have been charged following an anti-immigration protest in Portsmouth, while a teenage boy has been released on bail. 76-year-old Timothy Miller is accused of concealing his identity after police used special powers to restrict face coverings. US President Donald Trump has doubled down on his backing for Irish unification, saying he loved the reaction to his comments. His remarks have drawn criticism from conservatives and unionist politicians in Northern Ireland. Concerns are growing about the risks of rapidly developing AI technology. Liz Whittaker has more.
6: AI bosses are in agreement. Elon Musk and Sam Altman have backed a call from the leader of Anthropic for the artificial intelligence industry to slow down to give safety measures time to catch up. Given the rate of development, he's worried that within 6 to 12 months, it could be capable of leading a swarm that could take over the entire internet. Musk simply said, "Dario is right," on X.
5: And it's the Manchester Derby today as the red and the blue sides go head to head at Old Trafford. That's the latest from Radio News Hub. I'm Ben Monte.
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5: Staying cloudy and mild in the south later on, with a few spots of light rain possible. A fresher feel in the north with clear spells, lows of 12 degrees Celsius.

Good afternoon and welcome to Boomerang Country with me, Paul Jackson, here for the next couple of hours playing you some of the best country music around. And in the second hour, we will be doing the top 20 countdown, telling you what's at the top 20 this week. First of all, opening the show, you had a great track from the Judds, Mama, He's Crazy. Following that up by that great track from Trace Atkins, You're Gonna Miss This. I really, really love the lyrics of that song. Carrying things on this afternoon, this lovely Sunday afternoon, it's Brooks and Dunn.

0: Luke Combs and One Number Away, one of the favourite songs we're playing here on Boomerang Country. And the line, "Are you stuck at a red light with a marble light on your lips?" Really, really clever line. You listen to Boomerang Country, it's Sunday afternoon. This is Paul Jackson. And before Luke Combs, you had, of course, fabulous legend that is George Strait and Amarillo by Morning, another great, great Sunday afternoon song. We're going to be back with Dasha right after this.
1: Boomerang.
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Lady A with Need You Now. That was a track that almost didn't happen because the band wrote it in just 2.5 hours, allegedly, at the tail end of a session. It went on to sweep 4 Grammys and become one of the biggest

country crossover hits of all time. Up next, an artist who made history when he transitioned from the 90s rock icon with Hootie and the Blowfish to country superstar, becoming the first black solo artist to top the country charts in 25 years. Here is Darius Rucker.

0: Cody Johnson, of course, there, former bull rider, by the way, turned country powerhouse. And I cannot wait to go and see Cody Johnson. I've got tickets to see him. And before that, it was Ella Langley and Weren't for the Wind, a song that she actually wrote after taking a drive through Wyoming, looking out at the open landscape. And I know exactly what she's talking about and feeling inspired by that restless, free-spirited Western energy right here on Boomerang Radio.
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Randy Travis and Forever and Ever, Amen. Some great tracks there all together. Before that, you heard Glen Campbell, Rhinestone Cowboy, and then Dolly Parton, as we know, sadly passed away a few weeks ago now with her track Jolene, which is a great, great, great track. Coming up next is Trisha Yearwood.

saw the old man's face. Front page obituary. He was a millionaire. He left his fortune to some guy he barely knew. His kids were mad as hell.

0: Chicks, Wide Open Spaces here on Boomerang Country, and they are back out on tour in the US currently. It's great to see the girls all back, knocking it out of the park as usual. Again, lucky enough to see the Chicks a couple of times, and they are well worth seeing. Great, great value. Before that, it was, of course, Billy Currington with People Are Crazy, and what a story in those lyrics. Co-writer Troy Jones came up with that famous line while taking a drive through Alabama, but it was, of course, the Hall of Fame songwriter Bobby Braddock who came up with a twist ending there where the old man leaves his millions to a guy that he met in a bar. Only that sort of brilliant country storytelling can happen in country music. We're back. That's the first hour done. We're back after the news with the top 20 of this week. So stick around and see if Ella is still sitting there comfortable at number one. We'll be back after this.
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4: US President Donald Trump has doubled down on his backing for Irish unification, saying he loved the reaction to his comments.
5: And it just seems to me that you have Northern Ireland and you have Ireland, and it would seem to me that one of the naturals of all time is put them together.
6: Do you think it's time? By the way, many people agree.
4: His remarks have drawn criticism from Conservatives and Unionist politicians in Northern Ireland. Police in Portsmouth have charged a 76-year-old man with concealing his identity at an anti-immigration protest. That's after warning they'd use special powers to arrest demonstrators wearing face coverings. It's after anti-migrant and anti-racism protesters faced off in the city centre yesterday. Angela Rayner has suggested that ministers could still bring in a cap on political donations in the wake of Reform UK's £72 million gifts from two crypto billionaires. And Kimi Antonelli has strengthened his bid to become Formula One's youngest world champion after winning the Spanish Grand Prix. From Radio News Hub, I'm Ben Monse.
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4: Staying cloudy and mild in the south later on, with a few spots of light rain possible. A fresher feel in the north with clear spells, lows of 12 degrees Celsius.

Welcome back, and it's time for the big one, the official country top 20 countdown here on Boomerang Country with me, Paul Jackson. Well, number 20 this week, sliding down three places, Stella Lefty featuring Vincent Mason with Something to Lose. First one we played out of the box today was number 19, Zach Top, up four places with Self of Sanity, followed by the number 18 this week, a massive collaboration, Hardy, Eric Church, Morgan Wallen and Tim McGraw with MacArthur. Moving up three places to number 17, it's Riley Green with Think As You Drunk.

0: Stepping up one spot to number 15, country icon Kenny Chesney there climbs with Carry On. And before that, you heard stepping up two places, Bailey Zimmerman to this week's number 16 with Chevy Silverado. Next, great track, up three places. It's from Casey Musgraves and it's called Mexico Honey, right here on Boomerang Country with me, Paul Jackson.
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Holding strong and up two places at number 13, Lainey Wilson, John Mayer, teaming up with Phone Keys, Wallet and You. Next up, big move up five places to this week's number 12. It's Luke Combs, and he's charging ahead with Rethink Some Things, right here on Boomerang Country.

0: Up two places, number 9, Ella Langley. Incredible year continues with Love in Life again. And before that, you heard the one up 4 spots to number 11, Shaboozy, and his hit, which is called Kale Girl. In between then, we didn't play it, but it's Cody Johnson at number 10 with Take Me Back. Coming up next, we've got the number 8 sound, and it comes from Kovetsel and Ella Langley, and it's called Jaded, right here on the Boomerang Country Countdown.
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0: into the top five, and Ella Langley up five places with a Be Her. Sliding down to this week's number six, Ella Langley and Morgan Wallen dropping back slightly. And before that, you heard number seven this week, Luke Combs grabbing his second top 10 entry with Be By You. Coming up next here on a Boomerang Radio, we have Morgan Wallen, Been By You, at number four in this week's top 20.
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Okay, still left team number two with Boston, which means sitting right at the top, non-mover and a non-stoppable number one for yet another week. It's Ella Langley with the biggest song in the country, Choosing Texas, right here on Boomerang Country.

0: That's your number one for, oh, God knows how many weeks. Great, great track. Ella Langley, really great. Choosing Texas. Thank you so much for joining me on the Top 20 Countdown on Boomerang Country. I'll be back next week, 4 till 6. Until then, whatever you're doing, take it easy.
1: Boomerang.
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4: Donald Trump is continuing his visit to Ireland amid a diplomatic row over his comments on Irish unity. The US president repeated his backing for a united Ireland at his golf course in County Clare.
5: Made the comment just... I made what I consider to be a fairly routine comment. I've had so much support on that.
4: The remarks have angered Conservatives in Britain and Northern Ireland's Unionist parties. AI bosses are worried about the rapid development of the industry. Liz Whittaker has more.
6: The boss of AI company Anthropic says the artificial intelligence industry should slow down its fast-moving developments to give safety measures time to catch up. Dario Amodei is warning the tech could be capable within 6 to 12 months of leading a swarm that could take over the entire internet.
4: Two men have been charged following an anti-immigration protest in Portsmouth yesterday. Meanwhile, a teenage boy has been released on bail. And Prime Minister Andy Burnham has taken part in the Great North Run to raise money for a homeless charity. That's the latest from Radio News Hub. I'm Ben Monse.
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4: It'll be cloudy and mild across the south tonight with a few patches of light rain possible. In the north, it'll be feeling fresher with clear spells. Lows of 12 degrees Celsius.

The amazing Aretha Franklin. And yeah, welcome to Chilli on a Sunday here on Boomerang Radio with you for the next couple of hours. At the top you heard All Along the Watchtower by Hendrix, of course, regarded as one of the greatest cover versions because it's originally Bob Dylan's song. And who says it's the greatest cover? Well, Bob Dylan says he reckons it's a much better version than when he did it. And Aretha there. I'm indebted to my old marketing friend, Drayton Bird, who's 90, and posted modern artist Cynthia Erivo paying tribute to Aretha with that song. So I thought I'd play the original for you. Now, what have we got coming up? Well, all sorts of stuff. I've got a triple of Aretha, actually. I've got another couple of Aretha songs to play you. I've also got some 80s stuff from a CD that came with Uncut magazine called Transmission. So I'm going to play you a little bit of that. And we've got plenty of references to Irene. Yeah, indeed. Not only Leadbelly, but also Johnny Cash. And bringing us right up to date, the new single from the Riot Girls themselves, the Baby Seals. So... and now I'm going to play The Sweetest Thing.

0: stuff. It was like a complete crossover all the way across the classic, classic soul. And before that, would you hear a bit of Ken Booth, Everything I Own? I've always loved that. And before that, we had Scritti Politti, Green Garside, with The Sweetest Thing. Ironically, said just after I'd announced that the Riot Girls, Baby Seals, are going to be on the show. Now, what have we got coming up? Well, let's find out.
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0: Delighted to receive a message earlier today that Mike and Lady Joyce from Taiwan are in Lake Como, not in it, around it. And they're listening in. Yay!
1: Peterborough, Cambridge, Huntington. We love where we live. 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

preparing this show, it was sitting there in the schedule. I thought, I haven't heard it for ages, I'll leave that in. Shotgun Wedding, Roy C. I've got coming up in a moment a bit of Motown and a bit of Joy Division, but a cautionary tale from Taiwan, knowing that a couple of Taiwanese listeners are listening in from near Lake Como in Italy. A man from Taiwan used a robot vacuum cleaner to gather evidence of his wife's infidelity. Oh my God. Winning a civil lawsuit in 2023. He'd noticed some suspicious goings on, so he activated the vacuum cleaner in the house. Its live feed captured his wife in an intimate encounter with another man. In Taiwanese law, now, I'm not suggesting any of this is happening at the moment. In Taiwanese law, infidelity is a breach of contract, and he won about 12,000 quid in damages. Unfortunately, his wife countersued, accusing him of recording private footage without her consent. Now, he only got fined $3,500 for it, but he got sentenced to 5 years in prison. A warning for us all.

Hi, this is Chris Tibbles inviting you to join me weekday mornings between 6 and 10 for Boomerang Breakfast with the Cresset Peterborough. I've got a Start Your Day survey, a chance to win 50 quid on Bits and Pieces at 7.15. 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
1: Yeah, Transmission Live 1979 Joy Division. God, that's a hefty amount of racket. And it's off, I've got the CD in my hand actually from Uncut Transmissions. So it took the lead from Joy Division's track. You've got Joy Division, the Buzzcocks, Echo and the Bunnymen. I should really play some of that perhaps later on. A Certain Ratio, Joseph K. Oh, yeah, I remember him. Scritti Politti, which you heard earlier, Swedish Girl. The Fall, I've decided not to play some of vintage Mark E. Smith. That really would make you run away, run away. And what else we got on there? Cleaners from Venus, The New Order, well, not the New Order, Ceremony. I'm going to play that for you later in the show. And it's I don't think I'm going to play this, but it is by a very amusingly named band. They're called Crispy Ambulance. Anyway, we've got Santapod coming up, and so I'm going to play you some stuff about cars after this break.
0: Boomerang.
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0: Snow Patrol. Talking of doing outside broadcasts, or OBs as we call them, yesterday I was at the Alconbury Weald Community event. Wonderful stuff all day, loads of stalls. I had a Burmese python stuck on my head, and we watched the red arrows come over in a hurricane. And big thanks to Beth and Natalie, and also at the Watch Office Cafe, run by Vicky. Wonderful stuff. Look out for interviews on tomorrow's breakfast show with Chris Tibbles here on Boomerang Radio.
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0: There you go. A couple of songs about cars. Having had in the ad break, you heard about Santapod, the raceway where you get drag racing, and I'm not entirely sure. I was wise a couple of months ago, well, 2 or 3 months ago, because Santapod are a media partner of Boomerang, and Bill knows the people. Bill Hensley, founder of Boomerang Radio, fastest growing station in Cambridgeshire and Peterborough. And I said to Bill, well, why don't we go down to Santapod and we could do like a live interview. My brother's got a Ford Mustang, so we could blast down the circuit and I could do a live interview. And as the words came out of my mouth, I thought, is this a really good idea? The interview will just be going, whoa! Anyway, there you go. We shall see. Now, I mentioned just a moment ago that I should play some Echo and the Bunnymen, and this is actually off that CD called Transmissions, and this is The Cutter.
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0: Beautiful. Duffy, Warwick Avenue. And just a little reminder, listen to the Chris Tibbles Breakfast Show tomorrow between 7.30 and 8. And hear me wandering down Broad Street in Stamford, just on the border of Cambridgeshire, and having a lovely chat with Kelly of Brandon's Fruit and Produce.
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6: US President Donald Trump has doubled down on his backing for Irish unification, saying he loved the reaction to his comments. His remarks have drawn criticism from Conservatives and Unionist politicians in Northern Ireland, while Sinn Féin leader Mary Lou MacDonald has called the comments timely. Two men have been charged following an anti-immigration protest in Portsmouth, while a teenage boy has been released on bail. 76-year-old Timothy Miller is accused of concealing his identity after police used special powers to restrict face coverings. Concerns are growing about the risks of rapidly developing AI technology. Liz Whittaker has more.
7: AI bosses are in agreement. Elon Musk and Sam Altman have backed a call from the leader of Anthropic for the artificial intelligence industry to slow down, to give safety measures time to catch up. Given the rate of development, he's worried that within 6 to 12 months it could be capable of leading a swarm that could take over the entire internet.
6: And Kimi Antonelli has strengthened his bid to become Formula One's youngest world champion after winning the Spanish Grand Prix. That's the latest from Radio News Hub. I'm Ben Monson.
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6: It'll be cloudy and mild across the south tonight with a few patches of light rain possible. In the north, it'll be feeling fresher with clear spells. Lows of 12 degrees Celsius.

I've only got one. We who are young should now take a stand. Don't run from the burdens of women and men. Continue to

Welcome back to Chile on a Sunday here on Boomerang Radio with you until 8 o'clock. Coming up at 8 is John Wilson with Soft Rock. And earlier you'd have heard our country show before coming on to this 2 hours of racket. I said they'd be playing some Aretha, didn't we? Chain of Fools. Now, I actually loaded these songs up. I didn't know what was going to be in the news, but Chain of Fools and Keep on Keeping On seem very appropriate, I think. And I've got a little quote here. I mean, it's by a respected author, not I'm being entirely impartial here, by Robert Harris, fantastic author and writer. And he says, I can't think of any other American president who has so closely resembled one of the Roman emperors. He's like Nero, but without the musical ability. Oh, dear. Go on, stay with me.

0: Northstowe, Ramsey, St Ives. We love where we live. 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
1: This is rock out of line. These boys is cutting with pole axes. Man cut right-handed, he stand opposite side of the other man. The other cut left-handed, he stand the other side. And boys going to sing about that rock out of line, which is a mighty good road to ride. And in that road, the man going to talk to the depot agent when he's coming out to cut with the rock out of line freight train, coming back from New Lane this way. That man blows his whistle down there different than the men blow whistles here. Because he talks to the depot agent and tell him something. When that switchboard fall over that line, that means for that freight train to go in a hole. Man gonna talk to him. I got goats, I got sheep, I got hogs, I got cows, I got horses, I got all livestock, I got all livestock. Depot agent let him get by. When he get by, he got on. They gonna tell him he's going on now. I fooled you, I fooled you, I got iron, I got all pig iron, I got all pig iron, no rock out of line.

0: I'm Johnny Cash. Hey, Johnny Cash with a Lead Belly song, Good Night Irene. Before that, you heard the original, the man himself, Lead Belly, with Rock Island Line, and rescued in the 30s, I think it was, by the music collector Alan Lomax, who went around recording lots of blues and folk stuff in the southern United States, and managed to get Lead Belly extricated from prison for good behaviour, having done some pretty terrible things earlier in his life. And Lead Belly was a huge influence on skiffle, and, you know, who listened to that? Well, the Beatles started out as a skiffle group. They had Lonnie Donegan, My Old Man's a Dustman, which actually we sang last night at one of my bandmates' daughter's weddings, and congratulations to Alex and Christian. And yes, they did request. We didn't just turn up. They did ask us to play a few songs in the early part of the evening. Anyway, stop rambling. Where are we going next? We are going to. Well, I'm trying to. I've got a book, a wonderful book about a chap called Roger Eagle. It's called Sit Down, Listen to This, and it's about how he created music scenes in Manchester in the 60s and 70s, and Liverpool in the 80s. In fact, you heard earlier Echo and the Bunnymen. They'd been playing at the club that he pioneered in Liverpool called Eric's. But there's some great photos in the 60s in Manchester, and ones with Roger, huge guy, but Howlin' Wolf's even bigger, and Sugar Pie DeSanto. So I'm going to play you a couple of tunes by those particular artists to remember the great Roger Eagle.
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the wonderful Howlin' Wolf. 6'3", 300 pounds. And apparently Wang Den doodling all night. I can't imagine what he means. And before that, you heard, of course, Soulful Dress with Sugar Pie DeSanto. Wonderful stuff. Coming up, I'm going to play you now. I mentioned the Transmission CD earlier, celebrating the music of the late 70s, early 80s. And I'm going to play you now. This is New Order. And this was originally going to be a... It was written as a Joy Division song. But very sadly, Ian Curtis decided to check out the singer. So they recorded it, just the three of them that left. Bernard's... Who was it? Well, Peter Hook on bass, I remember. And the names have escaped me. Oh, dear. I really am 70. So I'm going to play you that Ceremony. And then you're going to hear a nearly 7-minute track of the week, the Baby Seals, the Riot Girls themselves.

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0: Yeah, the Baby Seals with Irene, our nearly seven minute song of the week. And I've also got the live album, but I'm under strict orders not to play it until the release date, which is coming up, I think, next week. And they are amazing live. The Riot Girls themselves. Wonderful stuff. Irene. What have we got coming up? Well, let's see.
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3: 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But apparently, there are some drivers who don't realise this and are a danger to themselves and to other road users. 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

There, Cara Dillon and beautiful chanteurs like voice. And about, I love the Skylarks around where I live, and to hear them sing at the break of the day and throughout the day is truly a joy. And I'd like to play you something now for an old friend of mine. We've been friends for nearly 50 years, and he's a big fan of Eva Cassidy. And sometimes I really do wonder where the time goes.

0: Toots and the Maytals with Monkey Man, although it was only the Maytals when that was recorded, and Toots managed to get himself out in front. And before that, you heard Eva Cassidy's version of the great Fairport Convention song, and sung by originally by Sandy Denny, Who Knows Where the Time Goes. And that one's for my friend Rob, Who Knows Where the Time Goes. Thanks for listening. I'll be back next week. Coming up after the news, John Wilson with Soft Rock here on Boomerang Radio.
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4: Donald Trump is continuing his visit to Ireland amid a diplomatic row over his comments on Irish unity. The US president repeated his backing for a united Ireland at his golf course in County Clare.
5: Made the comment just... I made what I consider to be a fairly routine comment. I've had so much support on that.
4: The remarks have angered Conservatives in Britain and Northern Ireland's unionist parties, while Sinn Féin leader Mary Lou MacDonald has called the comments timely. The boss of AI firm Anthropic is warning the technology could pose serious risks within months as the king prepares to meet industry leaders. Dario Amodei says AI could potentially lead a swarm capable of taking over the internet within 6 to 12 months. Angela Rayner has suggested that ministers could still bring in a cap on political donations in the wake of Reform UK's £72 million gifts from two crypto billionaires. And Prime Minister Andy Burnham has taken part in the Great North Run to raise money for a homelessness charity. From Radio News Hub, I'm Ben Monte.
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4: It'll be cloudy and mild across the south tonight with a few patches of light rain possible. In the north, it'll be feeling fresher with clear spells. Lows of 12 degrees Celsius.

Good evening, I'm Kelv. This is Boomerang Request. Thanks, Martin, for some top tunes. I think this is how I done that. I don't know why I done that. For the last 2 hours on Boomerang Radio. And opening the show was Soft Cell, hitting number one in the UK charts in 1981. I just love that song. Well, it's just you and me on a Sunday evening. You're going, oh, no, really? Yeah, I'm afraid it is for the next 2 hours on Boomerang Radio Request. It's here for you, and we're going to be rocking and rolling, playing some great songs and your favourites as well that you've requested for. Now, my friend the other day, I sent her a text and I said, how's your test going? Linda replied, probably failing my driving test now. I said, you didn't have to send it now. I don't know, dear, oh dear. I've got a Boomerang request here from Hannah over in Huntingdon. And can I play Amy Winehouse, Back to Black? Not to be confused, though, with the AC/DC album, Back to Black. I'm getting confused anyway. Hannah, this is for you, Amy Winehouse.

0: Ooh, big number one hit for the Kings, 1964, and hard rock band Van Halen released a cover of that, You've Really Got Me as well. Now, I bet you John Wilson has a copy of that in his record collection somewhere, and you can catch him tonight from 10 p.m. for Soft Rock. Now, this is Boomerang Radio Request, where you have control on Sunday evenings. Yes, you have control yourself for a request to be played on the radio. And say hi to any of your friends, or if you've got birthdays, or, I don't know, some sort of anniversary, you want to say hello to someone, yeah, just email them in at studio@boomerangradio.co.uk. Now, Sean has sent in a Boomerang Radio request from Cambridge and is a big fan of Alice Cooper and would love to hear School's Out for Summer as it takes him back to his summer school days. I hope they're better than mine. That's why I've ended up as a radio presenter. My school days were terrible. Anyway, it's on its way in 93 seconds.
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0: 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I'm trying to get to sleep.
1: Sounds just like my mum when I was younger. Will you turn that radio down? I'm trying to get to sleep. She doesn't actually sound like that. I don't know why I've done that silly voice. Boomerang Request, good evening to you. That was, of course, George Michael to Funky. We're broadcasting across all the surrounding towns, the villages in Cambridgeshire and Peterborough. It's great to have your company, by the way. Now, have you done any DIY this weekend? Well, I fixed the bathroom tap. Yes, I did. And it got me thinking about a joke. You're thinking, really, Kelvin? Another one of your bad jokes? Yeah. What kind of music do plumbers like to listen to? Pipe music. See, I told you you wouldn't like it. Anyway, I have a Boomerang Radio request here from Isla Laskin, and she says, I'd like to request a song by Neil Diamond, Sweet Caroline. Now, it got me thinking. I did a little bit of Googling on this song, and in 2007, an interview with the man himself, Neil Diamond, said, you know what inspired me for that song? John F. Kennedy's daughter, called Caroline Kennedy, who was 12 at the time, and he wrote the song for her. So here you go. This is for you, Sweet Caroline, Neil Diamond. Thank you.

0: from his third studio album, Sing When You're Winning, rock DJ Robin Williams, of course. I must say, I love that song, but the video is more like a horror film, isn't it? Have you seen it? I bet you have. Let's have a look at Peterborough, the new theatre, 46 Broadway. Nothing but a good time. Rock anthems, yes, there's going to be a show there Saturday the 19th of September. For more information, 3Ws, newtheatre-peterborough.com. So, Boomerang Request, is time for you to send in a request. If you want a song to be played, just say, yeah, I'll send Kelv one. It'll be great. I can get my song played. Samantha from last week, she got me to say hello to a cat, Tom. I know. Anyway, it's great having you company. I said to Alexa the other day, I says, can you check my bank balance and let me know which Apple product I can afford? Alex replied. It's not Alex. Alexa replied and said, apple juice.
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Ooh, such a good song to play on a Sunday evening. Barry White, Let the Music Play. Can you imagine taking a phone call from Barry White? There's Barry White here. That hurt my throat. He must have had the deepest voice in showbiz. From 1976, Boomerang Requests. This is where you take control of the show. If you want a request to be played, all you've got to do is email the studio at boomerangradio.co.uk. Have you noticed how dark it's getting in the evenings now? 7:30 and it's dark. Yeah, I couldn't believe it. I'm just looking outside the window of the studio. Guess what? It's dark. You're thinking, Kel, we know that. You don't need to tell us. Oh, we've got a great song. On the Way, ELO, Last Train to London. Oh, that's a good song, isn't it? And what does a sick train say? Achoo, achoo.

0: look at the world. Snow Patrol easing you through on a Sunday evening. 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
4: US President Donald Trump has doubled down on his backing for Irish unification, saying he loved the reaction to his comments.
5: And it just seems to me that you have Northern Ireland and you have Ireland, and it would seem to me that one of the naturals of all time is put them together.
6: By the way, many people agree.
4: His remarks have drawn criticism from Conservatives and Unionist politicians in Northern Ireland, while Sinn Féin leader Mary Lou MacDonald has called the comments timely. Artificial intelligence safety is under growing scrutiny, with Anthropic calling for development to slow down and the King set to hold talks with tech chiefs. Anthropic boss Dario Amodei says AI could become capable of taking over the internet within a year. A Russian drone strike on a railway station in western Ukraine may have targeted a train carrying former British Prime Minister Boris Johnson. No casualties have been reported. And drinking a very hot tea or coffee could increase the risk of developing esophageal cancer. From Radio News Hub, I'm Ben Monse.
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4: It'll be cloudy and mild across the south tonight with a few patches of light rain possible. In the north, it'll be feeling fresher with clear spells. Lows of 12 degrees Celsius.

From 1987, the Spice Girls, Who Do You Think You Are? Now, I was watching the film the other night as well, Spice World the Movie. Roger Moore, Richard E. Grant and Meatloaf the Bus Driver. Such a good film. It got me thinking, which one of the Spice Girls did I fancy? You're thinking, ooh, that's a bit raunchy for a Sunday evening kill. Well, I will tell you, I fancied one of them. But which one did I fancy? Was it Posh Spice? Scary Spice? Baby Spice, Sporty Spice, or Ginger Spice? Do you remember her in that Union Jack dress? Oh, looks so sexy. Anyway, I'll tell you very shortly on the show which one I did fancy. But I've got an email here coming in from Steve in Cambridge. He says, he wants a song, and he's got a joke as well. You don't want much, do you? You want a song? And you're telling me a joke as well. I'll let you off. Thanks for sending it anyway. Why did the teddy bear say no to the dessert in the restaurant? Because he was already stuffed. Thanks, Steve. Very good. Here's a song as well you wanted. The Rolling Stones, Can't Get No Satisfaction.

0: Mama Told Me, Tom Jones and Stereophonics. And he's been in the papers a lot, hasn't he, recently, about, is he in The Voice? Is he not going to be in The Voice? We don't know. And if you don't know, I don't know. It's a Sunday evening. Yes, it is a Sunday evening, Kelv. I just looked out the window. It's very dark out. Anyway, Boomerang requests, get in touch. 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
3: In the middle of the night, there are two sounds a spreading household fire can make. Here's the first. And here's the second. Which would you rather hear? Make sure you fit a smoke alarm and test it weekly. Fire kills. You can prevent it.

The Beatles, Paperback Writer. Do you want to know a little secret? They played here in Peterborough March the 17th, 1963 at the Embassy Theatre. And then they popped down to Cambridge later on and performed at the Regal Cinema November the 26th, 1963. What a gig. And when I go into the Wetherspoons, which is obviously the Regal Cinema, I feel like I've touched history. I feel like, ah, the Beatles are played here. Let's have a look at the Cambridge Corn Exchange. Oh, this sounds good. It's on this week as well, from Monday the 14th, Cambridge Tech Week. If you're into tech, you must go to this. Doors open at 9am and it's on to the 18th. 3Ws, cornex.co.uk for more information. Now, earlier on, I was going to tell you which were the Spice Girls I fancied. You're thinking, ooh, well, which one? Well, let's go through the list again here. You had Posh Spice, Scary Spice, Baby Spice, and then we also had Sporty Spice and Ginger Spice. Now, which one do you think I fancied? You're thinking, oh, I bet you like Emma Bunton. Yeah, Baby Spice. No, you're wrong. Jerry Halliwell. Yeah, Ginger Spice. Anyway, let's... Oh, you're thinking it's a raunchy. That's too raunchy. Let's all this information. Anyway, don't worry about it. We've got boomerang requests. If you want to get one in, studio, boomerangradio.co.uk. And this is Land of Confusion, Genesis, Bill Collins. And my world is confused. Yeah. You're thinking, well, yes, Kel, we're listening to your show tonight. We know you are confused.

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I'll be with you between 10 and midday every Sunday with County Matters, local news stories and events. Don't miss it.

0: Boomerang Requests on a Sunday evening. Oh, that's just such a good song to play as well on a Sunday evening, isn't it? The show must go on, a powerful 1991 song from Freddie Mercury and Queen, of course. If you'd like to get a song on to next week's show, then I'd love to hear from you. Studio at boomerangradio.co.uk. And I've got some fans out there. I know I've only done, this is my second show on the Boomerang Request. And I've got to say hi to, let's have a look here. It's Val, Ken, and Lindsay in Warrington, Rosie. And I was out on my bike and saw a load of cows in the field and thought, where do cows go at weekends? They go to the movies.
1: Boomerang.
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1: Boomerang requests. Boomerang requests. Boomerang.

Venus in Blue Jeans. And what's the other song done by Neil Diamond? Forever in Blue Jeans. Let's have a look at the Key Theatre in Peterborough on the Embankment Road. Behind the scenes. Now, this sounds pretty good. It's Tuesday the 15th of September. Tickets are £10. And you go for a tour around the Key Theatre and see how it all works. Sounds very interesting. I might even go myself. Romeo and Juliet, Thursday the 17th. Tickets are £30. 3ws.keytheatre-peterborough.com for more information. It's been fantastic having you company this evening. It really has. You're going, it was a pretty good show, Kel, wasn't it? You know what the show's about? Requests and a little bit of fun on a Sunday evening. And if you'd like to get a song on for next week's show, studio@boomerangradio.co.uk.

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4: Ukraine's railway operator says a Russian drone attack near the Polish border may have been aimed at a train carrying Boris Johnson and other European security figures. No injuries were reported. The US President Donald Trump says America should keep pushing ahead with artificial intelligence, despite growing safety concerns from tech leaders.
5: We shouldn't be bringing it up, and they're bringing up things that won't happen. But whoever wins with AI wins, you know, it's an expression that I came up with, and it's true.
4: It comes after AI bosses agreed that the technology is advancing too fast and needs to slow down. A commercial ship has been struck in the Strait of Hormuz, killing one crew member and injuring four others, according to Iranian state media. The attack comes as Iran prepares to meet regional governments over the future of shipping through the strait. And Prime Minister Andy Burnham has taken part in the Great North Run to raise money for a homelessness charity. Mr. Burnham, wearing a number 10 bib, was running in the half marathon to raise money for changing lives. That's the latest from Radio News Hub. I'm Ben Monse.
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4: A dry start in the north on Monday before heavy rain moves into Northern Ireland and Scotland. Warm and humid in the south with cloudy skies, although some brighter spells are possible. Lows of 12 degrees.

I love that record. I absolutely love it. Slain, their radio wall of sound, preceded by Genesis. You're listening to the Soft Rock Show here until midnight tonight. Thank you very much to Kelvin Tabor for the request show, which we've just finished listening to. Next up is I Want It All, Queen. And that is from an album called The Miracle, and it came out in 1989.

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1: Well, in the 60s, I absolutely loved the Mamas and the Papas. And Mama Cass Elliot, she did have a few hits on her own. This one is called Make Your Own Kind of Music. Came out in 1969. Enjoy.

0: Yes, I love a bit of Van Halen. Why Can't This Be Love? Now, I like Formula One. I'm sure you do as well. If you do, go to the Cambridge Corn Exchange on the 17th of September at 7:30 for an evening with Nigel Mansell. Yes, Nigel Mansell. And the tickets are from £48.40. Coming up quite shortly, we've got some Steve Winwood.
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4: But it's a very good idea, because shingles is an extremely painful disease that's more likely to affect those with a few more candles on their cake. 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

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You're listening to The Soft Rock Show on Boomerang Radio. And we have for you next U2. They're an Irish band, of course, With or Without You. It's the third track on their fifth studio album, The Joshua Tree, which came out in 1987.

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0: Well, we liked Mike and the Mechanics so much we played another track from them in this particular hour one of the Soft Rock Show. My name is John Wilson and I'm with you until midnight tonight. I'm here each and every Sunday night between 10 o'clock and midnight with just soft rock music. That song we just heard was called Word of Mouth by Mike and the Mechanics. That was released in March 1991 by Atlantic and Virgin Records as the lead single from their third album called Word of Mouth.
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0: Well, that is the last track for this particular hour, hour one of the show. Phil Collins, Both Sides of the Story. Coming in hour two, first number is going to be from Santana featuring Rob Thomas. Stay with us.
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6: A Russian drone strike on a railway station in western Ukraine may have targeted a train carrying former British Prime Minister Boris Johnson. No casualties have been reported. Donald Trump has rejected calls for the US to slow down the development of artificial intelligence, warning America could lose its lead over China.
7: Look, we're leading China in AI. We're the most sophisticated country in the world. And frankly, I want to keep it that way, because whoever wins, AI wins.
6: It follows Anthropic boss Dario Amodei warning that AI has been advancing drastically faster and that within 6 to 12 months it could be capable of leading a swarm that could take over the entire internet. Angela Rayner has suggested that ministers could still bring in a cap on political donations in the wake of Reform UK's £72 million gifts from two crypto billionaires. And if you're struggling to get your 10,000 steps a day, researchers from the British Heart Foundation say walking at a brisk pace might be enough. In fact, 5,000 at a pace of 80 steps per minute could be just as beneficial. From Radio News Hub, I'm Ben Monse.
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6: A dry start in the north on Monday before heavy rain moves into Northern Ireland and Scotland. Warm and humid in the south with cloudy skies, although some brighter spells are possible. Lows of 12 degrees.

Huey Lewis and the News, Do You Believe in Love? They're saying to us, we have a track from Steely Dan next, a great band. This is called Asia. It's quite a long track, and Asia was the sixth studio album by Steely Dan, released on September 23rd, 1977. And we'll play that for you right away, so stay with us.

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1: Well, that was a classic track from Joe Walsh, if ever I heard one. If you live near Huntingdon or in Huntingdon, why not go along to the Commemoration Hall on Thursday, the 24th of September, for an acoustic night with Steve Strawhead. So that's the 24th of September at the Commemoration Hall, acoustic night with Steve Strawhead. Coming shortly is Tom Petty and the Heartbreakers.
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1: We heard Kate Bush, the man with the child in his eyes, on the Softbox Show. Going to play some Pink Floyd, another Brick in the Wall Part 2. And that's from their album called The Wall, released in 1979, written by bassist Roger Waters.

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1: We went back to the 60s for the Kinks, All of the Day and All of the Night. And we're going to go forward to the 1970s, very early 1970s for this one. Heart of Gold, Neil Young, came out in 72. It's from his album called Harvest.

0: CCR Bad Moon Rising from that album called Green River, released on April 16th, 1969. Stay with us for a hit from Stephen Stills.
1: Boomerang.
2: Mum was struggling at home, and as a family, we knew that it was time to find somewhere else for Mum to live. She needed 24-hour care, as well as good food, daily activity and company. When we found Montague House in Brampton, we knew that this was a place that Mum would be proud to call home, and we couldn't agree more. 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

from a classic album from Carole King, It's Too Late. The album is Tapestry, and it's one I bought when it came out in 1971. Remember it very, very well, just after I'd left my first job. Happy and sad times at that particular moment in my life. Got some Carpenters coming up yesterday once more, written by Richard Carpenter and John.

0: 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I'm back next Sunday at 10 p.m. Stay with us. 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Good night.
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5: Ukraine's railway operator says a Russian drone attack near the Polish border may have been aimed at a train carrying Boris Johnson and other European security figures. No injuries were reported. The US President Donald Trump says America should keep pushing ahead with artificial intelligence despite growing safety concerns from tech leaders.
6: We shouldn't be bringing it up, and they're bringing up things that won't happen. But whoever wins with AI wins, you know, it's an expression that I came up with and it's true.
5: It comes after AI bosses agreed that the technology is advancing too fast and needs to slow down. The MP for Keighley has described another major fire at the town's historic Dalton Mills as deeply infuriating, saying the situation cannot continue. It's the 5th major fire at the site in 5 years. And Prime Minister Andy Burnham has taken part in the Great North Run. Mr. Burnham, wearing a number 10 bib, was running in the half marathon to raise money for Changing Lives, which he visited last month to launch a national drive to end rough sleeping. That's the latest from Radio News Hub. I'm Ben Monse.
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5: A dry start in the north on Monday before heavy rain moves into Northern Ireland and Scotland. Warm and humid in the south with cloudy skies, although some brighter spells are possible. Lows of 12 degrees.

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4: A Russian drone strike on a railway station in western Ukraine may have targeted a train carrying former British Prime Minister Boris Johnson. Ukraine's rail operator says the train left the station early due to the threat of Russian attacks. The drone then struck shortly afterwards. No casualties have been reported. Screening new mothers for PTSD could save the NHS millions. That's according to new research from City St George's at the University of London. They say around 1 in 20 women developed clinical PTSD from childbirth, but only around half are referred to mental health services. A government spokesperson says they're working to make specialist support available to more new mothers. More than 800 hospitality businesses have written to the Prime Minister urging him to set out exactly how he'll introduce a lower rate of VAT for them. Manchester City maintained their perfect start to the Premier League season with a 1-0 win over City rivals United. And in tennis, Alexander Zverev has shattered the hopes of the home fans by beating American Ben Shelton in the final of the US Open. That's the latest from Radio News Hub. I'm John Collins.
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4: 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Highs today of 24 degrees Celsius.